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1: Right on, right on, right on, right on.
0: You down?
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0: Good chiba chiba. 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
1: Yeah.
0: Coochie man, I got that mojo thing.

0: 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Chiba Chiba. Hey, bro.
1: Right on, bro.
0: You want a pound or a dime, man?
1: I get a dime. Smoke is nice.
0: All right. Chiba Chiba.

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1: Got that cheaper.
0: Don't you want to get down?
1: Cheaper.
0: Got that bread?
1: Got that cheaper.

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Voices echo, this is what salvation must be like after a while. But Mona Lisa must have had the highway blues. You can tell by the way she smiles.

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The fiddler, he now steps to the road. He writes, everything's been returned which was old.